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0: George Burge and his latest. It's called Ride, Ride, Ride. My name is John Glenn. Welcome to the holiday weekend. Here's a fun fact for you. Tortillas are used for sandwiches instead of bread aboard the International Space Station. They do this because bread generates lots of crumbs, and those crumbs, flying around in no gravity, will get lodged in sensitive equipment.
1: We'll see a few passing clouds as we head through the overnight hours tonight. 73 to 77 degrees, light west to southwest winds, partly sunny, afternoon showers and thunderstorms, upper 80s on Saturday. Saturday night, the risk of showers or storms, mid-70s, partly sunny with a scattering of showers or storms Sunday, upper 80s to lower 90s. 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This is meteorologist Russ Murley with Precision Weather for St. Augustine Country 106.3.
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0: Alexandra Kay, and Straight for the Heart. Let's check some birthdays for the 19th of June when it comes to famous folks like Ann Wilson of Heart, Paula Abdul, Macklemore, all celebrating. So is Zoe Saldana. Dirk Nowitzki, Aiden Turner is Keeley from The Hobbit, Atticus Schaefer was Rick from The Middle, Giacomo Giannotti is Dr. Andrew DeLuca from Grey's Anatomy fame, Felicia Rashad from The Cosby Show, Hugh Dancy from TV's Hannibal, Mia Sara was Sloane on Ferris Bueller's Day Off, Paul Dano is the new Riddler, and if it is your special day today, happy birthday. I hope all your birthday wishes come true.
1: I'm Tom Graham. Louisiana leaders sharing recovery details after a deadly tropical storm battered Gulf states.
2: Louisiana Governor Jeff Landry declaring a state of emergency in response to the storm, calling the amount of rain historic.
3: It probably will break a state record for the amount of waterfall in such a short period of time.
2: The National Weather Service noting parts of the state saw more than 20 inches of rain.
1: Fox's Kristen Goodwin. USA is on the next round of the FIFA World Cup after defeating Australia in Seattle 2-0. Second goal came after a review from referees on the Alex Freeman, whether he was offside.
4: After factual review, the goal scorer was not in offside position.
1: That sound courtesy of Fox Sports. USA's next game is Thursday against Turkey. 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

0: Stella Lefty is her name. That new song is called Boston. A lot of people reacting to hearing that brand new song from us. Now, Garth Brooks, he just received the Artist of a Lifetime Award from the Recording Industry Association of America. He has 10 Diamond Certified albums throughout his career. Now, he is looking to make the most selling his entire musical catalog and the rights to. The group or artist that has the record right now is Queen. $1.27 billion was the winning bid for their music. Garth is hoping to garner $2 billion for the rights to his music. We're talking all 10 of those albums, all the live music, everything. $2 billion. Could be a wise investment for somebody.
1: The cloudy skies as we head through the overnight. It may turn mostly clear at times, 73 to 77 degrees, a west to southwest breeze at 5 to 10, partly sunny with afternoon showers and thunderstorms on Saturday, 86 to 90. Showers and thunderstorms continue mid-70s Saturday night. It'll be partly sunny for Father's Day with a risk of showers or thunderstorms, 88 to 92. This is meteorologist Russ Murley with Precision Weather for St. Augustine Country 106.3.
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0: Lainey Wilson with a new song called Phone, Keys, Wallet. That song features John Mayer. Now, Alan Jackson getting ready for his final concert. This huge event will be at Nissan Stadium in Nashville Saturday, June 27th. It will mark the end of his legendary touring career. And this will be a televised special later this summer.
1: We'll see a few passing clouds as we head through the overnight hours tonight. 73 to 77 degrees, light west to southwest winds, partly sunny, afternoon showers and thunderstorms, upper 80s on Saturday. Saturday night, the risk of showers or storms, mid-70s, partly sunny with a scattering of showers or storms Sunday, upper 80s to lower 90s. 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This is meteorologist Russ Merle with precision weather for St. Augustine Country 106.3.
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0: Kelsey Hart with a brand new song called Fireworks. Let's check some entertainment history for the 19th of June when it comes to our favorite movies. Superman 2 made its theatrical debut the 19th of June, 1981. Roxanne, starring Steve Martin, it premiered on this day, 1987. Batman Returns with Michael Keaton, Danny DeVito, and Michelle Pfeiffer, it debuted on this day, 1992. Inside Out premiered the 19th of June, 2015. That's entertainment history.
1: The cloudy skies as we head through the overnight. It may turn mostly clear at times, 73 to 77 degrees. A west to southwest breeze at 5 to 10. Partly sunny with afternoon showers and thunderstorms on Saturday, 86 to 90. Showers and thunderstorms continue mid-70s Saturday night. It'll be partly sunny for Father's Day with a risk of showers or thunderstorms, 88 to 92. This is meteorologist Russ Murley with Precision Weather for St. Augustine Country 106.3.
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0: Ella Langley with Be Her. That is her latest. Now, Ella Langley ended up being the surprise artist that came out at the end. Ernest hosted this fundraising concert called Stars for Second Harvest at the Ryman Auditorium last week. Sold out crowd. Ernest was there. Hardy was there. Two other songwriters, Lee Thomas Miller and Dean Dillon, all performed, playing their songs, having a good old time. These kind of events are really cool because they're up on stage with just acoustic guitars. Well, Ella was the surprise guest they brought out. She was the headliner. They ended up raising $445,000 for Second Harvest in Nashville.
1: We'll see a few passing clouds as we head through the overnight hours tonight. 73 to 77 degrees, light west to southwest winds, partly sunny, afternoon showers and thunderstorms, upper 80s on Saturday. Saturday night, a risk of showers or storms, mid-70s, partly sunny with a scattering of showers or storms Sunday, upper 80s to lower 90s. 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This is meteorologist Russ Murley with Precision Weather for St. Augustine Country 106.3.
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0: Jackson Dean. It's called Make a Liar. Some brand new music from him. Hello, my name is John Glenn. Welcome to the holiday weekend. There is a fun fact for you. Basketball hoops are 10 feet tall. We know that, but why is that? Well, according to this, when James Naismith invented the sport in 1891, he hung those peach baskets that served as the first hoops on the railing of the running track at the YMCA gym in Springfield, Massachusetts. And those railings were 10 feet tall.
1: Partly cloudy skies as we head through the overnight. It may turn mostly clear at times, 73 to 77 degrees. A west to southwest breeze at 5 to 10. Partly sunny with afternoon showers and thunderstorms on Saturday, 86 to 90. Showers and thunderstorms continue mid-70s Saturday night. It'll be partly sunny for Father's Day with a risk of showers or thunderstorms, 88 to 92. This is meteorologist Russ Murley with Precision Weather for St. Augustine Country 106.3.
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Speaking of the coast, remember five for beach, you and me. That sunset, cliffs by the sea, and the night rolled in. And you still talk about that moon that I can't resist.

0: She's country, and she knows it. That is new music from Luke Bryan. Luke did announce the 12th annual Crash My Playa Festival will feature Thomas Rhett and Hardy and more. Of course, Dustin Lynch will be back with his pool party tradition, too. The Crash My Playa Festival will be at the Moon Palace in Cancun, January 13th through January 16th.
1: We'll see a few passing clouds as we head through the overnight hours tonight. 73 to 77 degrees, light west to southwest winds, partly sunny, afternoon showers and thunderstorms, upper 80s on Saturday. Saturday night, a risk of showers or storms, mid-70s, partly sunny with a scattering of showers or storms Sunday, upper 80s to lower 90s. 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This is meteorologist Russ Murley with Precision Weather for St. Augustine Country 106.3.
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0: Lauren Elena and Chase Matthew. It's called All My Exes. My name is John Glenn. Thank you for spending a little bit of your holiday weekend with us. Now, don't forget, on Sunday is Father's Day. That's also the first official day of summer.
1: Partly cloudy skies as we head through the overnight. It may turn mostly clear at times, 73 to 77 degrees. A west to southwest breeze at 5 to 10. Partly sunny with afternoon showers and thunderstorms on Saturday, 86 to 90. Showers and thunderstorms continue mid-70s Saturday night. It'll be partly sunny for Father's Day with a risk of showers or thunderstorms, 88 to 92. This is meteorologist Russ Murley with Precision Weather for St. Augustine Country 106.3.
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0: Shane Brown. It's called Woman by Suggestion for Aaron. Thank you for listening. We appreciate you. On the way, we got some Parmalee and Zach Tops. So stay right here on the Weekend Country Show.
1: We'll see a few passing clouds as we head through the overnight hours tonight. 73 to 77 degrees, light west to southwest winds, partly sunny. Afternoon showers and thunderstorms, upper 80s on Saturday. Saturday night, a risk of showers or storms, mid 70s. Partly sunny with a scattering of showers or storms Sunday, upper 80s to lower 90s. 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This is meteorologist Russ Murley with Precision Weather for St. Augustine Country 106.3.
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0: Did you know it? The Taylor Swift would be back at Country Music. It's called I Knew It, I Knew You. How about an extra long set of the best country? We'll kick it off next with Ella Langley and Morgan Wallen.
1: Partly cloudy skies as we head through the overnight. It may turn mostly clear at times, 73 to 77 degrees. A west to southwest breeze at 5 to 10. Partly sunny with afternoon showers and thunderstorms on Saturday, 86 to 90. Showers and thunderstorms continue mid-70s Saturday night. It'll be partly sunny for Father's Day with a risk of showers or thunderstorms, 88 to 92. This is meteorologist Russ Murley with Precision Weather for St. Augustine Country 106.3.
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0: John Morgan and Kid Myself, and he's one of country music's rising stars, and before launching his own recording career, he made himself a name as a songwriter, co-writing several hits for fellow country artists, including songs recorded by Jason Aldean, who, by the way, is coming up in just a bit, and the Zac Brown Band and Riley Green. 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
1: We'll see a few passing clouds as we head through the overnight hours tonight. 73 to 77 degrees, light west to southwest winds, partly sunny, afternoon showers and thunderstorms, upper 80s on Saturday. Saturday night, the risk of showers or storms, mid-70s, partly sunny with a scattering of showers or storms Sunday, upper 80s to lower 90s. 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This is meteorologist Russ Murley with Precision Weather for St. Augustine Country 106.3.
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0: George Burge, along with Luke Bryan, and Ride, Ride, Ride, as we ride on through the night with the best country music to keep you company, including Josh Ross, as we kick off an extra long set of the best country up next.
1: Partly cloudy skies as we head through the overnight. It may turn mostly clear at times, 73 to 77 degrees, a west to southwest breeze at 5 to 10, partly sunny with afternoon showers and thunderstorms on Saturday, 86 to 90. Showers and thunderstorms continue mid-70s Saturday night. It'll be partly sunny for Father's Day with a risk of showers or thunderstorms, 88 to 92. This is meteorologist Russ Murley with Precision Weather for St. Augustine Country 106.3.
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0: There's Tyler Hubbard. Song's called Land, and he's landed quite the solo career these days. Coming up in just a bit, more great country music by suggestion. Got some Kenny Chesney and a new artist, Stella Lefty, right here on the Weekend Country Show.
1: We'll see a few passing clouds as we head through the overnight hours tonight. 73 to 77 degrees, light west to southwest winds, partly sunny, afternoon showers and thunderstorms, upper 80s on Saturday. Saturday night, a risk of showers or storms, mid-70s, partly sunny with a scattering of showers or storms Sunday, upper 80s to lower 90s. 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This is meteorologist Russ Murley with Precision Weather for St. Augustine Country 106.3.
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0: That's Atlas with Hold My Liquor. It's hard to keep track of all these new artists. Every week, it's somebody new. On the way, we've got Zach John King as we kick off an extra long set of the best country right here on the Weekend Country Show.
1: Partly cloudy skies as we head through the overnight. It may turn mostly clear at times, 73 to 77 degrees. A west to southwest breeze at 5 to 10. Partly sunny with afternoon showers and thunderstorms on Saturday, 86 to 90. Showers and thunderstorms continue mid-70s Saturday night. It'll be partly sunny for Father's Day with a risk of showers or thunderstorms, 88 to 92. This is meteorologist Russ Murley with Precision Weather for St. Augustine Country 106.3.
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6: St. Augustine's local morning news. 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

0: That's Corey Kent, Co Wetzel here on the Weekend Country Show with Rocky Mountain Low. And it's all about Dad this weekend with Father's Day, of course. We'll see what's happening with that and what's trending on the way. Also, Tucker Wetmore and Dan and Shay right here on the Weekend Country Show.
1: We'll see a few passing clouds as we head through the overnight hours tonight. 73 to 77 degrees, light west to southwest winds, partly sunny, afternoon showers and thunderstorms, upper 80s on Saturday. Saturday night, a risk of showers or storms, mid-70s, partly sunny with a scattering of showers or storms Sunday, upper 80s to lower 90s. 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This is meteorologist Russ Murley with Precision Weather for St. Augustine Country 106.3.
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0: The Weekend Country Show, What's Trending? Father's Day weekend is here. And if you're still looking for plans, communities across the country hosting everything from car shows and cookouts to concerts, outdoor festivals, Father's Day itself tomorrow. And so don't forget to give Dad a call if you can't be there in person. In sports, baseball is in full swing as teams continue jockeying for position before the summer stretch run, while golf fans are keeping an eye on one of the biggest weekends of the year as the U.S. Open wraps up this weekend. In the world of entertainment, country music fans buzzing about a packed summer concert season with major tours crisscrossing the country with plenty of new music arriving from both established stars and rising newcomers. And that's what's trending here on the Weekend Country Show.
1: News, I'm Chris DeMeo. Israel and Hezbollah agree to a truce as fighting delays U.S. and Iran negotiations.
2: The State Department says U.S. Secretary of State Marco Rubio spoke with Israeli Prime Minister Benjamin Netanyahu over the phone, and President Trump, in an interview with Axios, called for Israeli restraint.
1: Fox's Alex Hogan. Talks between the U.S. and Iran were set for Friday in Switzerland, but were postponed. President Trump unveiling the new Air Force One at Joint Base Andrews today.
3: This plane is the first successful example of a real transformation of something that was built at the highest level and now had to be changed a little bit. We have communication equipment up there that's nobody's ever seen before. It's the highest level.
1: The president provided attendees with an inside look. One person is dead after a massive fire destroys a resort in the Dominican Republic. 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

0: Alexandra K. and Straight for the Heart. We're going straight to an extra long set of the best country, beginning with Luke Combs up next and Be By You.
1: Partly cloudy skies as we head through the overnight. It may turn mostly clear at times, 73 to 77 degrees, a west to southwest breeze at 5 to 10, partly sunny with afternoon showers and thunderstorms on Saturday, 86 to 90. Showers and thunderstorms continue mid-70s Saturday night. It'll be partly sunny for Father's Day with a risk of showers or thunderstorms, 88 to 92. This is meteorologist Russ Murley with Precision Weather for St. Augustine Country 106.3.
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0: Kenny Chesney and Carry On. Well, a lot of Americans say their dads helped shape their work ethic and more. We'll talk about that coming up. Also, Rascal Flatts and Lainey Wilson as well.
1: We'll see a few passing clouds as we head through the overnight hours tonight. 73 to 77 degrees, light west to southwest winds, partly sunny, afternoon showers and thunderstorms, upper 80s on Saturday. Saturday night, the risk of showers or storms, mid-70s, partly sunny with a scattering of showers or storms Sunday, upper 80s to lower 90s. 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This is meteorologist Russ Merle with precision weather for St. Augustine Country 106.3.
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0: Luke Bryan, country, and she knows it. Yes, indeed. And we know we have more great country coming your way. An extra long set begins with Megan Maroney and Beautiful Things right here on the Weekend Country Show.
1: Partly cloudy skies as we head through the overnight. It may turn mostly clear at times, 73 to 77 degrees. A west to southwest breeze at 5 to 10. Partly sunny with afternoon showers and thunderstorms on Saturday, 86 to 90. Showers and thunderstorms continue mid-70s Saturday night. It'll be partly sunny for Father's Day with a risk of showers or thunderstorms, 88 to 92. This is meteorologist Russ Murley with Precision Weather for St. Augustine Country 106.3.
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0: Dustin Lynch and Easy to Love. Not always easy to get Dad what he wants for Father's Day, that's for sure. And Dad's going to be by the grill. You know, he's still got to work on Father's Day, doesn't he? More on that coming up, and baseball action and just some of the fun things that are trending this weekend in just a bit. Chris Lane coming up. Also, Lauren Elena with Chase Matthew.
1: We'll see a few passing clouds as we head through the overnight hours tonight. 73 to 77 degrees, light west to southwest winds, partly sunny. Afternoon showers and thunderstorms, upper 80s on Saturday. Saturday night, risk of showers or storms, mid-70s. Partly sunny with a scattering of showers or storms Sunday, upper 80s to lower 90s. 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This is meteorologist Russ Murley with Precision Weather for St. Augustine Country 106.3.
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0: That's Ella Langley, perhaps the biggest music star in the world, both country and pop. And it's called Be Her. An extra long set of the best country coming your way. We'll kick it off with Riley Green next.
1: Partly cloudy skies as we head through the overnight. It may turn mostly clear at times, 73 to 77 degrees. A west to southwest breeze at 5 to 10. Partly sunny with afternoon showers and thunderstorms on Saturday, 86 to 90. Showers and thunderstorms continue mid-70s Saturday night. It'll be partly sunny for Father's Day with a risk of showers or thunderstorms, 88 to 92. This is meteorologist Russ Murley with Precision Weather for St. Augustine Country 106.3.
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0: Bailey Zimmerman there, and my name is Jay Michaels. Wrapping up a long set of back-to-back country, Tyler Hubbard and Gabby Barrett on the way.
1: Skies will bounce out as partly sunny. We may see a spotty shower or thunderstorm, 89 to 93 this afternoon. Light west to northwest winds, showers and thunderstorms end mid-70s tonight, partly sunny, lower 90s tomorrow. Isolated showers or storms, mid-70s tomorrow night. Golden sunshine Monday, 93 to 97. This is meteorologist Russ Murley with Precision Weather for St. Augustine Country 106.3.
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10: No law enforcement agency, hospital, Medicare will call you or email you and request financial information. 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
7: St. Augustine's local morning news. We've got you covered. 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
1: Fox News, I'm Chris DeMeo. Israel and Hezbollah agreeing to a truce as fighting delays U.S. and Iran negotiations.
2: The State Department says U.S. Secretary of State Marco Rubio spoke with Israeli Prime Minister Benjamin Netanyahu over the phone, and President Trump, in an interview with Axios, called for Israeli restraint.
1: Fox's Alex Hogan. Talks between the U.S. and Iran Friday in Switzerland were postponed. President Trump unveiling the new Air Force One at Joint Base Andrews yesterday.
3: This plane is the first successful example of a real transformation of something that was built at the highest level and now had to be changed a little bit. We have communication equipment up there that's nobody's ever seen before. It's the highest level.
1: The president provided attendees with an inside look. World Cup, U.S. defeats Australia 2-0 to advance to the knockout round. 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

0: It is Father's Day weekend, and my name is Jay Michaels. Today is also National American Eagle Day, National Ice Cream Soda Day, and one of my favorites, National Vanilla Milkshake Day.
1: Partly sunny skies, spotty showers and thunderstorms, 89 to 93 this afternoon, light west to northwest winds. Showers and thunderstorms end mid-70s tonight. Tomorrow is partly sunny, 90 to 94. Isolated showers and thunderstorms, mid-70s tomorrow night. Sunny on Monday, hot, mid-90s. It's so easy. 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This is meteorologist Russ Murley with Precision Weather for St. Augustine Country 106.3.
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0: Well, you should probably let your teen sleep in on the weekend. It might actually boost their mental health. So there's a study from University of Oregon and the State University of New York Upstate Medical Center that says young people who catch up on a lot of sleep during the weekend have a significantly lower risk of depression symptoms. That's for those ages 16 to 24. I wonder if this works in your 40s, too.
1: Skies will bounce out as partly sunny. We may see a spotty shower or thunderstorm, 89 to 93 this afternoon. Light west to northwest winds. Showers and thunderstorms end mid-70s tonight. Partly sunny, lower 90s tomorrow. Isolated showers or storms, mid-70s tomorrow night. Golden sunshine Monday, 93 to 97. This is meteorologist Russ Murley with Precision Weather for St. Augustine Country 106.3.
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0: Taylor Swift, I knew it. I knew you.
1: News, I'm Chris DeMayo. Israel and Hezbollah agreeing to a truce as fighting delays U.S. and Iran negotiations.
2: The State Department says U.S. Secretary of State Marco Rubio spoke with Israeli Prime Minister Benjamin Netanyahu over the phone, and President Trump, in an interview with Axios, called for Israeli restraint.
1: Fox's Alex Hogan. Talks between the U.S. and Iran Friday in Switzerland were postponed. President Trump unveiling the new Air Force One at Joint Base Andrews yesterday.
3: This plane is the first successful example of a real transformation of something that was built at the highest level and now had to be changed a little bit. We have communication equipment up there that's nobody's ever seen before. It's the highest level.
1: The president provided attendees with an inside look. World Cup, U.S. defeats Australia 2-0 to advance to the knockout round. 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

0: You know what it's like when you get those emails from the boss or from a coworker that just make you sigh? There's a list of the most overused email buzzwords. Things like reaching out, following up, and I hate this one, checking in.
1: Partly sunny skies, spotty showers and thunderstorms, 89 to 93 this afternoon, light west to northwest winds. Showers and thunderstorms end mid-70s tonight. Tomorrow is partly sunny, 90 to 94. Isolated showers and thunderstorms, mid-70s tomorrow night. Sunny on Monday, hot, mid-90s. It's so easy. 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This is meteorologist Russ Murley with precision weather for St. Augustine Country 106.3.
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0: And just in time for America's 250th birthday and 4th of July, McDonald's bringing back the fried apple pie. This was replaced by the baked apple pie a couple of years ago, but it's going to be everywhere starting on Tuesday. You go to those fried apple pies and then one of the McDonald's vanilla soft serve and break up that apple pie in the soft serve. Oh, that is so good.
1: Skies will bounce out as partly sunny. We may see a spotty shower or thunderstorm, 89 to 93 this afternoon. Light west to northwest winds, showers and thunderstorms end mid-70s tonight, partly sunny, lower 90s tomorrow. Isolated showers or storms, mid-70s tomorrow night. Golden sunshine Monday, 93 to 97. This is meteorologist Russ Murley with Precision Weather for St. Augustine Country 106.3.
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1: Partly sunny skies, spotty showers and thunderstorms, 89 to 93 this afternoon, light west and northwest winds. Showers and thunderstorms end mid-70s tonight. Tomorrow is partly sunny, 90 to 94. Isolated showers and thunderstorms, mid-70s tomorrow night. Sunny on Monday, hot, mid-90s. 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This is meteorologist Russ Murley with precision weather for St. Augustine Country 106.3.
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0: and celebrate the 4th of July and the 250th birthday of America. Planners, the Peanuts people, have come out with two limited edition patriotic peanut flavors for this summer. Ranch seasoned peanuts and sweet cayenne barbecue seasoned peanuts. I don't see how either one of these are. Well, they're coming in a red, white, and blue can, so maybe that's the patriotic part of it. They both sound decent. You're going to be able to get those at Walmart or at any grocery store.
1: Skies will bounce out as partly sunny. We may see a spotty shower or thunderstorm, 89 to 93 this afternoon. Light west to northwest winds, showers and thunderstorms end, mid-70s tonight, partly sunny, lower 90s tomorrow. Isolated showers or storms, mid-70s tomorrow night, golden sunshine Monday, 93 to 97. This is meteorologist Russ Murley with Precision Weather for St. Augustine Country 106.3.
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0: Tyler Hubbard, and I'm Jay Michaels. I hope that you have the best Saturday ever. I hope that you're able to take a little time, do something good for you today, and don't forget, get those Father's Day gifts for Dad tomorrow.
1: Partly sunny skies, spotty showers and thunderstorms, 89 to 93 this afternoon, light west and northwest winds. Showers and thunderstorms end, mid-70s tonight. Tomorrow is partly sunny, 90 to 94. Isolated showers and thunderstorms, mid-70s tomorrow night. Sunny on Monday, hot, mid-90s. 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This is meteorologist Russ Murley with Precision Weather for St. Augustine Country 106.3.
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0: 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And if you are ready to have some summer fun, you and Luke, you've got a lot in common. You're on the same wavelength. And of course, the song we just heard, it is perfect for summer.
1: Country and She Knows It is just about fun. It's about telling stories of girls that are just in their element, being themselves, and how us guys get wrapped up in it. And I just think it's a great song to kick the summer off and see everybody out there dancing, especially the country girls.
2: Skies will bounce out as partly sunny. We may see a spotty shower or thunderstorm, 89 to 93 this afternoon. Light west to northwest winds. Showers and thunderstorms end mid-70s tonight. Partly sunny, lower 90s tomorrow. Isolated showers or storms, mid-70s tomorrow night. Golden sunshine Monday, 93 to 97. This is meteorologist Russ Murley with Precision Weather for St. Augustine Country 106.3.
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0: Straight for the Heart. That is Alexandra Kay. Happy Saturday. We got a couple of things we can celebrate today. Besides the fact it's the weekend, today is American Eagle Day. So give a little extra love to the bird. It is also World Productivity Day, which is funny that it falls on a Saturday, right? And as far as food, there's a lot to celebrate today. There's Plain Yogurt Day, Vanilla Milkshake, and National Ice Cream Soda Day. So enjoy. On the way, we've got Cody Johnson with the fall.
1: Fox News, I'm Paul Stevens. Talks between the U.S. and Iran and Switzerland postponed amid Israeli and Hezbollah skirmishes in Lebanon.
2: Four Israeli soldiers were killed when Hezbollah attacked their tank in southern Lebanon. The IDF called it a violation of the ceasefire. Israel then launched retaliatory strikes against dozens of targets. The U.S.-Iran Memorandum of Understanding states Lebanon is covered by the ceasefire.
1: Fox's Lucas Tomlinson. Meantime, the U.S. with a big win of the World Cup, topping Australia 2-0.
3: When Flo Balogun surged down the left and hit a low cross, an Australian defender put it into his own goal. So ultimately, the U.S. was just fine without injured superstar of its own, Christian Pulisic.
1: Fox's Jonathan Hunt in Seattle. U.S. advancing to the knockout round, the U.S. last group stage game Thursday against Turkey. 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

0: It's time for some science. And this is pretty interesting. Okay. I'm not a fan of sharks, but this one still has my interest. Okay. They scare me. Saw Jaws way too many times. But scientists have discovered a new species of walking shark off the coast of New Guinea. And the Dungeness walking shark is what they've named it. And it's a nocturnal species that uses its four fins like legs to move across reef flats at low tide. I think that would totally freak me out, you know, and it just makes you wonder, you know, I mean, the things that happen in the dark, you know, and it's at night there by the water. Ooh. Anyway, there's your science for the day.
1: Partly sunny skies, spotty showers and thunderstorms, 89 to 93 this afternoon, light west to northwest winds. Showers and thunderstorms end mid-70s tonight. Tomorrow is partly sunny, 90 to 94. Isolated showers and thunderstorms, mid-70s tomorrow night. Sunny on Monday, hot, mid-90s. It's so easy. 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This is meteorologist Russ Murley with precision weather for St. Augustine Country 106.3.
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18: 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Never.
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0: Phone Keys Wallet. That's Lainey Wilson along with John Mayer. It is time for us to go back in time, a little trip down memory lane. This day in history, which is June 20th. Our first stop is the year 1782. That's when Congress approved the Great Seal of the United States. On this date in 1863, West Virginia became the 35th state in the U.S. And on this date in 1995, George Jones and Tammy Wynette released their reunion album, One. And there you have it, this day in history. Moving forward, we've got Kane Brown, Gary Allen, and John Party for you. So don't go away.
1: Skies will bounce out as partly sunny. We may see a spotty shower or thunderstorm, 89 to 93 this afternoon. Light west to northwest winds. Showers and thunderstorms end mid-70s tonight. Partly sunny, lower 90s tomorrow. Isolated showers or storms, mid-70s tomorrow night. Golden sunshine Monday, 93 to 97. This is meteorologist Russ Murley with Precision Weather for St. Augustine Country 106.3.
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0: know.
1: That's John Party with Boots Off. We have another entry into the Guinness Book of World Records. And this one happened in Germany. A German man, he has broken the previous record. He assembled 65,000 Lego bricks into the shape of a massive bratwurst and bun. Tommy Schmidt, who's 45, spent about a year planning and building this unusual project. And it's really just a tribute to his home region. And, you know, the bratwurst is famous, right? A local specialty. So he collaborated with a regional sausage producer to develop the concept, which took 6 months of active construction to complete. He finished the model. It has features a classic bratwurst nestled in a bun with a detailed line of mustard on top. So he beat the record, now his record is officially 6 feet and 6.7 inches long. So this sculpture required a team of helpers just to transport it safely. The record-breaking Lego sausage is now proudly on display at the Sausage Producers Corporate Headquarters. Just in case you're taking a vacation and you want to go see this Guinness Book of World Records largest Lego sausage.
2: Stevens, talks between the U.S. and Iran and Switzerland postponed amid Israeli and Hezbollah skirmishes in Lebanon.
3: Four Israeli soldiers were killed when Hezbollah attacked their tank in southern Lebanon. The IDF called it a violation of the ceasefire. Israel then launched retaliatory strikes against dozens of targets. The U.S.-Iran Memorandum of Understanding states Lebanon is covered by the ceasefire.
2: Fox's Lucas Tomlinson. Meantime, the U.S. with a big win of the World Cup, topping Australia 2-0.
4: When Flo Balogun surged down the left and hit a low cross, an Australian defender put it into his own goal. So ultimately, the U.S. was just fine without injured superstar of its own, Christian Pulisic.
2: Fox's Jonathan Hunt in Seattle. U.S. advancing to the knockout round, the U.S. last group stage game Thursday against Turkey. 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

0: I Can't Love You Anymore. That's Ella Langley along with Morgan Wallen. If you're a big fan of The Grinch Who Stole Christmas, well, they're going to have a sequel. I should say How the Grinch Stole Christmas. But Universal Pictures and Imagine Entertainment are indeed developing a live-action sequel to the 2000 holiday blockbuster. And Jim Carrey is in talks to come back as the Grinch in this new movie. Ron Howard, who directed the original film, also set to return. So this is awesome. Although I will say, I'm not a big fan of the Grinch. As a kid, he scared me. I did not like him. I still have issues, right? I got to work it out. But at least I know I have an issue, right? That's part of the healing process. But Dr. Seuss, How the Grinch Stole Christmas opened in theaters, if you recall, back in November of 2000, and it pulled in over $345 million at the worldwide box office, the highest grossing domestic release that year, and won the Academy Award for Best Makeup, which was just amazing. So there you have it. We're going to get a sequel. So I'll definitely let you know when I find out more, even though it scares me. Keith Urban is next.
1: Partly sunny skies, spotty showers and thunderstorms, 89 to 93 this afternoon, light west to northwest winds. Showers and thunderstorms end mid-70s tonight. Tomorrow is partly sunny, 90 to 94. Isolated showers and thunderstorms, mid-70s tomorrow night. Sunny on Monday, hot, mid-90s. It's so easy. 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This is meteorologist Russ Murley with Precision Weather for St. Augustine Country 106.3.
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0: Beautiful Things, that's Megan Maroney. I'm Sherry Farmer, and perhaps you're like me. I am so unmotivated when it comes to like trying to get fit, because I'll go on for a while, and I do. I go to probably 3 to 4 days a week. I go to a Pilates class, and actually I went to one just yesterday. And in class, I was like, I got unmotivated while in class because I'm like, I'm not doing this as great as the instructor is doing it. So I just was like, I don't know, it was one of those days. But I saw this on BuzzFeed, and they say that people who consistently exercise, it's more than motivation, okay? They rely on routines and environmental cues that break down the barriers to working out. So I don't really understand what all that means. But it sounds like, you know, they just have a knack for being able to, you know, make it a routine. I wish I could have a routine, but every day it seems like so many things go on left and right field. And I'm like, whoa, I was going to do that. But then this happened. Adulting happens, right? Adulting really gets in the way. So if you have the answer as to how to be more motivated, please let me know. I mean, the motivation should be health, right? And to be able to move as I get older. So, you know, I don't know what else to do. I don't know how to motivate myself. Kenny Chesney is up next with Summertime.
1: Skies will bounce out as partly sunny. We may see a spotty shower or thunderstorm, 89 to 93 this afternoon. Light west to northwest winds, showers and thunderstorms end, mid-70s tonight, partly sunny, lower 90s tomorrow. Isolated showers or storms, mid-70s tomorrow night. Golden sunshine Monday, 93 to 97. This is meteorologist Russ Murley with Precision Weather for St. Augustine Country 106.3.
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3: These are the local voices.
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6: No law enforcement agency, hospital, Medicare will call you or email you and request financial information. 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
3: St. Augustine's local morning news. 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

0: What if we don't? That is Ashley McBride. Now, Ashley, she was recently on CBS Saturday Morning, and you can actually watch that performance if you missed it, like I did. It's on YouTube, so you can see that live performance of the Wild track, so What If We Don't, Bottle Tells Me So, and 10 to Midnight. So you can check that out again. Just search on YouTube. Look for Ashley McBride, and you'll get to see that great performance. Jason Aldean is up next with Don't Tell on Me.
1: Partly sunny skies, spotty showers and thunderstorms, 89 to 93 this afternoon, light west to northwest winds. Showers and thunderstorms end mid-70s tonight. Tomorrow is partly sunny, 90 to 94. Isolated showers and thunderstorms, mid-70s tomorrow night. Sunny on Monday, hot, mid-90s. It's so easy. 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This is meteorologist Russ Murley with Precision Weather for St. Augustine Country 106.3.
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1: 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I am Sherry Farmer. 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And here is a father of three boys. It's Luke Combs.

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1: You'll hear new country and new artist interviews.
0: And artist news. Yeah, it's kind of a big deal. You see what I did there?
1: Yeah. We've talked about this.

0: That is Stella Lefty with Boston. And if you find yourself with a screen nearby this weekend, whether it's in your hand, on the wall, or in movie theaters, there's lots of new stuff to check out. Netflix has I Will Find You. That's a mystery thriller. Voicemails for Isabel. It's a romantic film. HBO Max has House of the Dragon, the third season premiere of the Game of Thrones. You know, the House of Dragon. Apple TV has Sugar, starring Colin Farrell. And that's season two. It's about a private eye investigator, I should say, in L.A. And in movie theaters, I know you've been waiting for this, Toy Story 5 with Woody, Buzz, Jessie, and the gang. They're back for the fifth installment of the Pixar animated movie franchise. And there you have it. That's what's going on this weekend in our on screens. Just don't spend your entire weekend on a screen. Ella Langley is next with Be Her.
1: Skies will bounce out as partly sunny. We may see a spotty shower or thunderstorm, 89 to 93 this afternoon. Light west to northwest winds, showers and thunderstorms end, mid-70s tonight, partly sunny, lower 90s tomorrow. Isolated showers or storms, mid-70s tomorrow night. Golden sunshine Monday, 93 to 97. This is meteorologist Russ Murley with Precision Weather for St. Augustine Country 106.3.
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0: St. Augustine Country 106.3. The Surf Quest Beach Days are back on select Saturdays at the Mary Street Boat Ramp in Crescent Beach. 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And once you get there, just look for Surf Quest under services for the next date.
1: Paul Stevens, there are contradictory statements coming from the Middle East regarding the status of the Strait of Hormuz tied to alleged ceasefire violations.
2: The Iranian government says they've closed the Strait of Hormuz once again because of what they say are repeated violations of the ceasefire. Then to counter that, CENTCOM put out a post on X. CENTCOM says all traffic is moving through the strait as it's supposed to be.
1: Fox's Bill Malugin at the White House. The U.S. with a 2-0 win in the World Cup, topping Australia on Friday.
3: After factual review, the goal scorer was not in offside position.
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1: On Fox, that review and a goal, making it 2-0 for the U.S. The final score. Now they move to the knockout round. 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

0: That is Zach John King with his first hit, Get to Drinkin'. And if you're wondering about the backstory and how he created that song, he recently shared his thoughts.
1: The story behind Get to Drinkin' is about a relationship that I had in the past that after a few Jack and Cokes, I started to paint it with rose-colored glasses, started to act like it wasn't my fault for letting things get so bad. I think everybody feels that way at some point in a relationship. It's a song that covers a sad topic with really upbeat and fun music.
2: Partly sunny skies, spotty showers and thunderstorms, 89 to 93 this afternoon, light west to northwest winds. Showers and thunderstorms end, mid-70s tonight. Tomorrow is partly sunny, 90 to 94. Isolated showers and thunderstorms, mid-70s tomorrow night. Sunny on Monday, hot, mid-90s. It's so easy. 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This is meteorologist Russ Murley with Precision Weather for St. Augustine Country 106.3.
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0: St. Augustine Country 106.3. I'm Bosch. Hurricane season is here, and the county will distribute 14,500 free pre-filled sandbags at multiple locations throughout the county from 9 to 1 on Tuesday, Wednesday, and Thursday, June 24th to 25th. To find out specifics on what locations on those dates, check the post on our Facebook page.
1: Skies will bounce out as partly sunny. We may see a spotty shower or thunderstorm, 89 to 93 this afternoon. Light west to northwest winds, showers and thunderstorms end, mid-70s tonight, partly sunny, lower 90s tomorrow. Isolated showers or storms, mid-70s tomorrow night. Golden sunshine Monday, 93 to 97. This is meteorologist Russ Murley with Precision Weather for St. Augustine Country 106.3.
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0: Low Cash, Wrong Hearts, I'm Bosch, Lady A is coming up next.
1: Okay, so Uber has released its 10th annual Lost and Found Index filled with the most common and most unusual items left behind by passengers in the last year. According to the ride-sharing service, a live fish, dentures, an ankle monitor, and a 75-gallon fish tank are among the most unique items forgotten. Also, a live lobster and 500 grams of caviar. Yeah, you know what? I wonder how that caviar tastes today. Still probably like yuck.
2: Fox News, I'm Paul Stevens. There are contradictory statements coming from the Middle East regarding the status of the Strait of Hormuz tied to alleged ceasefire violations.
3: The Iranian government says they've closed the Strait of Hormuz once again because of what they say are repeated violations of the ceasefire. Then to counter that, CENTCOM put out a post on X. CENTCOM says all traffic is moving through the strait as it's supposed to be.
2: Fox's Bill Malugin at the White House. The U.S. with a 2-0 win in the World Cup, topping Australia on Friday.
4: After picture review, the goal scorer was not in offside position.
5: And the building shakes in Seattle.
2: On Fox, that review and a goal, making it 2-0 for the U.S. The final score. Now they move to the knockout round. 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

0: Holcomb's Bee Bayou. I'm Bosch, keeping you company on this Saturday. Well, you know, summer is the season for beachside cocktails and rooftop happy hours, and bartenders and mixologists are sharing which ones they expect to be everywhere this year. Classic drinks like Palomas and spritzes of all kinds will be sticking around for summer. 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You know, they all sound good, but too bad I quit drinking years ago. I quit drinking years ago because of the incident. 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
1: Partly sunny skies, spotty showers and thunderstorms, 89 to 93 this afternoon, light west to northwest winds. Showers and thunderstorms end mid-70s tonight. Tomorrow is partly sunny, 90 to 94. Isolated showers and thunderstorms, mid-70s tomorrow night. Sunny on Monday, hot, mid-90s. It's so easy. 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This is meteorologist Russ Murley with Precision Weather for St. Augustine Country 106.3.
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0: Kane Brown and Woman, I'm Bosch. Time now for the honor group of the day. Today, I'd like to honor people who could find a good price on printer ink. You know, the ink cartridges. All of a sudden, mine went from $50 to like $95. How does that happen? 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
1: Skies will bounce out as partly sunny. We may see a spotty shower or thunderstorm, 89 to 93 this afternoon. Light west to northwest winds, showers and thunderstorms end, mid-70s tonight, partly sunny, lower 90s tomorrow. Isolated showers or storms, mid-70s tomorrow night. Golden sunshine Monday, 93 to 97. This is meteorologist Russ Murley with Precision Weather for St. Augustine Country 106.3.
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0: Riley Green, think as you drink. I'm Bosch, keeping you company on the Saturday. Time now for Idiots in the News. A vandalism call in Anaheim turned into a multi-hour SWAT standoff after a man accused of smashing car windows at a West Anaheim apartment complex fled into his unit and barricaded himself inside. Officers deployed tear gas after he refused to come out for several hours, and he eventually appeared completely naked at a window, was struck in the lower torso with a less lethal round, and surrendered. Ouchie! In the lower torso? Man, that's going to leave a mark.
1: Partly sunny skies, spotty showers and thunderstorms, 89 to 93 this afternoon, light west to northwest winds. Showers and thunderstorms end mid-70s tonight. Tomorrow is partly sunny, 90 to 94. Isolated showers and thunderstorms, mid-70s tomorrow night. Sunny on Monday, hot, mid-90s. 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This is meteorologist Russ Murley with Precision Weather for St. Augustine Country 106.3.
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0: On Elena and Chase Matthew, all my exes. I'm Bosch. It's Saturday, June 20th, and on this day in history in 1840, American inventor Samuel Morse patents his telegraph. On this day in 1939, the test flight of the first rocket plane using liquid propellants happened. And on this day in 1960, the Huckleberry Hound Show becomes the first animated program to win an Emmy. I used to love that show.
1: Skies will bounce out as partly sunny. We may see a spotty shower or thunderstorm, 89 to 93 this afternoon. Light west to northwest winds, showers and thunderstorms end mid-70s tonight, partly sunny, lower 90s tomorrow. Isolated showers or storms, mid-70s tomorrow night. Golden sunshine Monday, 93 to 97. This is meteorologist Russ Murley with Precision Weather for St. Augustine Country 106.3.
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1: John Party and Boots Off. I'm Bosch, keeping you company on this Saturday. 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What, no Denny's on this list? This is bogus, man.
2: Partly sunny skies, spotty showers and thunderstorms, 89 to 93 this afternoon, light west and northwest winds. Showers and thunderstorms end, mid-70s tonight. Tomorrow is partly sunny, 90 to 94. Isolated showers and thunderstorms, mid-70s tomorrow night. Sunny on Monday, hot, mid-90s. It's so easy. 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This is meteorologist Russ Murley with Precision Weather for St. Augustine Country 106.3.
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0: That's Alexandra Kay, Straight for the Heart. I'm Bosch. Bailey Zimmerman is coming up next. So, you know, some dream vacations don't go as planned. And new research shows that over 9 in 10 travelers regret at least one trip they've made. According to a survey, the most common reason for this travel regret is something going wrong on the trip, like illness or cancellations. The destination U.S. travelers regret most is Las Vegas, followed by New York City and Miami. Vegas is number one? Well, you know what they say. Put this in your mind. Bet with your head, not over it. There you go.
1: Skies will bounce out as partly sunny. We may see a spotty shower or thunderstorm, 89 to 93 this afternoon. Light west to northwest winds. Showers and thunderstorms end mid-70s tonight. Partly sunny, lower 90s tomorrow. Isolated showers or storms, mid-70s tomorrow night. Golden sunshine Monday, 93 to 97. This is meteorologist Russ Murley with precision weather for St. Augustine Country 106.3.
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0: top south of Sanity. I'm Bosch. Carrie Underwood is coming up next. Are you flying this year? Well, nearly two-thirds of Americans expect to fly less this year because of rising airline costs, according to a new survey. While flying is becoming more expensive across the country, some airports are much pricier than others, and Washington Dulles International tops the list with an average price of $439. Salt Lake City comes in second, followed by Charlotte, North Carolina. Wow, $439 for a ticket? You know, at that price, it might just be cheaper to buy your own airplane.
1: Fox News, I'm Roger Stern. Negotiations between the U.S. and Iran kick off tomorrow.
2: President Trump's envoy, Steve Witkoff, and Jared Kushner are both on the ground in Switzerland. Vice President J.D. Vance said on Fox and Friends he does plan to join them in the coming days.
1: Fox's Bill Malusian. This comes as Israel attacks in Lebanon, delaying the start of negotiations. And there is conflicting information as to whether Iran has reclosed the Strait of Hormuz. Early voting underway today in the New York City primaries, and the city's leader is pushing Democrats in a clear direction.
3: Democratic Socialist Mayor Zohra Mamdani says the Democratic Party needs to change and get a backbone, and he means electing more Democrats further to the left and more socialists.
1: That's Fox's Brian Yenis. 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

0: Morgan Wallen with a song called Don't We. I'm Bosch hanging out with you on this Saturday. So check this out. A mom on socials has racked up a big comment section after sharing names from her daughter's yearbook. Names from her daughter's yearbook. In the post, she says she's not trying to judge, but she's fascinated by the names and wants to know the story behind some, including, get these names, Navy. These are the names of kids, Steel and Cannon. People jumped in to share surprising names of their kids' classmates like Tempora and Church. All right, so what's the problem? At least we're out of the era where Moon Unit and Dweezil were acceptable. Thank goodness for that.
1: Partly sunny skies, spotty showers and thunderstorms, 89 to 93 this afternoon, light west and northwest winds. Showers and thunderstorms end mid-70s tonight. Tomorrow is partly sunny, 90 to 94. Isolated showers and thunderstorms, mid-70s tomorrow night. Sunny on Monday, hot, mid-90s. It's so easy. 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This is meteorologist Russ Murley with precision weather for St. Augustine Country 106.3.
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0: Corey Kent will celebrate a birthday tomorrow. That's a new track from him. He gets help from Coe Wetzel with that song. It's called Rocky Mountain Low. Now, scientists have found that if you spend a weekend camping, it will reset your circadian clock. It makes you better in tune with the world outdoors. So that means camping, a good thing for you. Camp as much as you can this summer.
1: Partly to mostly clear skies overnight tonight, low to mid-70s, light west to northwest winds. It'll be partly sunny, seasonable, 89 to 93 on Sunday. Isolated showers or thunderstorms Sunday night, middle to upper 70s. Sunny and hot, 93 to 97 on Monday. This is meteorologist Russ Murley with Precision Weather for St. Augustine Country 106.3.
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0: Boston from Stella Lefty. Let's check some birthdays for the 20th of June. Country stars Chuck Wicks and Anne Murray are celebrating. So is Lionel Richie, Brian Wilson of the Beach Boys, John Taylor of Duran Duran fame, Nicole Kidman and John Goodman, Sierra McNeil is Tiana Brown from Empire, Allison Porter played Curly Sue, Christopher Mintz-Plasse is McLovin from Superbad, Tom Walashia was Jochen Hagar on the Game of Thrones. If it's your special day today, happy birthday. I hope all your birthday wishes come true this holiday weekend.
1: Fox News, I'm Roger Stern. Two of President Trump's envoys are in Switzerland with Vice President J.D. Vance to follow. Talks with Iran set to begin tomorrow.
2: This as Israel and Hezbollah agreed to reinstitute a shaky ceasefire yesterday amid their fighting in southern Lebanon. An end to the conflict there is part of the deal between the U.S. and Iran.
1: Fox's Max Gordon, another possible stumbling block. It's not clear if Iran has reclosed the Strait of Hormuz. Early voting underway today in the New York City primaries, and the city's leader is trying to push Democrats in a clear direction.
3: Democratic Socialist Mayor Zohra Mamdani says the Democratic Party needs to change and get a backbone, and he means electing more Democrats further to the left and more socialists.
1: Fox's Brian Yenis. 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

0: Brand new music from Lainey Wilson. She gets help from John Mayer with that song. It's called Phone, Keys, Wallet. Three essential things you need before you step out the door. My name is John Glenn. Thank you for joining me on this holiday weekend. Now, Garth Brooks is trying to achieve another record. He just received the Artist of a Lifetime Award from the Recording Industry Association of America, the RIAA. He won that award thanks to his 10 Diamond-certified albums throughout his illustrious career. Now, Garth is trying to sell the rights to his entire music catalog for $2 billion. You see, the current record, the most that's ever been spent for an artist's entire catalog, was for the band Queen. Somebody paid $1.27 billion. So Garth is holding out for $2 billion. For his entire music library.
1: Clearing skies overnight tonight, low to mid-70s, light west to northwest winds, partly sunny, 89 to 93 on Sunday. Isolated showers or thunderstorms Sunday night, middle to upper 70s, sunny on Monday, hot, mid-90s. It's so easy. 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This is meteorologist Russ Murley with precision weather for St. Augustine Country 106.3.
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0: His trademark look on stage is those bib overalls. Zach John King with Get to Drinkin'. He'll be on the Get to Drinkin' tour this October and November. Ella Langley and Morgan Wallen have a song together. It's called I Can't Love You Anymore. We'll get to that here in just a moment. Here's a healthy habit to keep in mind. Take a breath before replying. Let's say you get one of those texts or one of those emails from somebody, maybe a customer of yours if you're in the business world. Take a breath, a tiny pause before you respond goes a long way for the trouble that just reacting could do. Yes, take a breath. It will help you respond instead of reacting.
1: Partly to mostly clear skies overnight tonight, low to mid-70s, light west to northwest winds. It'll be partly sunny, seasonable, 89 to 93 on Sunday. Isolated showers or thunderstorms Sunday night, middle to upper 70s. Sunny and hot, 93 to 97 on Monday. This is meteorologist Russ Murley with precision weather for St. Augustine Country 106.3.
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0: Dustin Lynch. It's called Easy to Love. Dustin Lynch will return to his pool party tradition at the next Crash My Playa Festival that Luke Bryan is hosting in Cancun, Mexico, coming up the 13th through the 16th of January. The other headliners that Luke Bryan announced that will join him, Thomas Rhett and Hardy. Speaking of Thomas, he'll be joined by Riley Green after Dasha. Hang on.
1: Fox News, I'm Roger Stern. Two of President Trump's envoys are in Switzerland with Vice President J.D. Vance to follow. Talks with Iran set to begin tomorrow.
2: This as Israel and Hezbollah agreed to reinstitute a shaky ceasefire yesterday amid their fighting in southern Lebanon. An end to the conflict there is part of the deal between the U.S. and Iran.
1: Fox's Max Gordon, another possible stumbling block. It's not clear if Iran has reclosed the Strait of Hormuz. Early voting underway today in the New York City primaries, and the city's leaders trying to push Democrats in a clear direction.
3: Democratic Socialist Mayor Zohra Mamdani says the Democratic Party needs to change and get a backbone, and he means electing more Democrats further to the left and more socialists.
1: Fox's Brian Yenis. 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

0: A brand new artist named Kevin Power with his brand new song, Move On. He gets some help from Shaboozy with that track. Now, Alan Jackson getting ready for his final concert. This huge event will be at Nissan Stadium in Nashville Saturday, June 27th. This will mark the end of his legendary touring career. And this concert will be a televised special later this summer.
1: Clearing skies overnight tonight, low to mid-70s, light west to northwest winds, partly sunny, 89 to 93 on Sunday. Isolated showers or thunderstorms Sunday night, middle to upper 70s, sunny on Monday, hot, mid-90s. It's so easy. 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This is meteorologist Russ Murley with precision weather for St. Augustine Country 106.3.
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